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Thank you. We're going to begin in Boulder's Chautauqua Auditorium with the Colorado Music Festival Chamber Orchestra. Jean-Marie Zaituni is directing The Marriage of Figaro Overture by Wolfgang Amadeus Mozart on Colorado Spotlight.

From Chautauqua Auditorium in Boulder, the Colorado Music Festival Chamber Orchestra with the Marriage of Figaro Overture by Wolfgang Amadeus Mozart. Jean-Marie Zaituni directed that performance on CPR Classical's Colorado Spotlight. 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This next performance on Colorado Spotlight comes from the Strings Music Festival in Steamboat Springs. Pianist John Nakamatsu was performing for this one. This is Frédéric Chopin's Heroic Polonaise on CPR Classical's Colorado Spotlight. 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

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The Colorado Symphony plays some Beethoven next, and I know it's not Thursday. 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

the Colorado Symphony in Becher Hall in Denver with the Creatures of Prometheus Overture by Ludwig van Beethoven. Rossin Milanov was directing on CPR Classical's Colorado Spotlight. 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And we'll be looking ahead to this coming weekend's concert with pianist Garrick Olson joining the Colorado Symphony for Rachmaninoff's third piano concerto. 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Rossin Milanov was directing on CPR Classical's Colorado Spotlight. Tomorrow is

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0: That's music by a Mexican composer named Gustavo Campa, the melody for violin and orchestra. Daniel Adnai was the violinist with the Philharmonic Orchestra of the Americas, Alondra de la Parra directing on CPR Classical. 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

0: That's the Warsaw Concerto by Richard Adensel. Christina Ortiz was the pianist with the Royal Philharmonic Orchestra on Colorado Public Radio Classical.
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0: Antonio Vivaldi's Concerto for Lute, Violins, and Continuo. Luca Pianca was the lute soloist. Il Giardino Armonico performing on CPR Classical. More music from a Baroque era composer is coming up tonight at 7 o'clock. It's Music for the Royal Fireworks by George Frederick Handel. That is the Charlie Chat this evening at 7, with a story coming up before it from retired host Charlie Sampson. I'm Patty Painter Wakefield.
1: Hi, this is Nancy from Fruta, Colorado. 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

0: Symphony No. 32 by Wolfgang Amadeus Mozart on CPR Classical. 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That's where you're listening right now. Thank you for giving today at CPR.org. The music for the Royal Fireworks by George Frederick Handel is coming up next.
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0: On October 7th, 1748, a peace treaty was signed, which ended the War of Austrian Succession. King George II of England decreed a national day of celebration, which would include a massive display of fireworks. Handel was commissioned to write the accompanying music. A rehearsal took place, drawing 12,000 people. It caused a massive traffic jam. The press reported such a stoppage on London Bridge that no carriage could pass for 3 hours. The footmen were so numerous as to obstruct the passage, so that a scuffle ensued in which some gentlemen were wounded. The actual fireworks display took place in London's Green Park in April of 1749, and the program promised, after a large-scale overture for military instruments composed by Mr. Handel, a signal was given whereupon the fireworks began with a 101-gun salute to the king. During the course of the fireworks, a huge wooden Doric temple caught fire, which created panic in the crowd. In fact, 2 people were killed. Many were injured. The temple's architect tried to injure the director of the fireworks with his sword. And throughout all this chaos, Handel's music played on. The king originally wanted only warlike instruments, an odd request for a celebration of peace. Indeed, the original score calls for 9 trumpets, 9 horns, 24 oboes, 12 bassoons, 1 contrabassoon, 3 pairs of kettle drums, and 1 or more side drums. Handel added strings for a benefit concert at the Foundling Hospital in May. Biographer Basil Lamb wrote, "What indubitably inspired Handel to exercise the full power of his imagination was the sense of a great public rejoicing, of which the theme was peace."
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3: 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Thank you so much for being here on this fundraising Thursday. Cabe and Thomas here, grateful to spend this morning with you. I have a poem for you from the vault of Cabe and Thomas, a little poem called A Very Good Cause. 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

0: 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Here at 6:34, Music and More on CPR Classical. Across Colorado today, expect a cooler, cloudier day with scattered showers and a few afternoon thunder booms, especially near the mountains. Friday brings another chance of rain before a warmer and drier weekend arrives. Love and blessings to our firefighters, first responders, and everyone working those stubborn Colorado fires. God bless them all. Denver starts at 58 degrees, and Westcliff is at 48, Ouray 47, Leadville at 42. Keep it 72 and sunny in your heart, my friend.
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Ahoy there, shipmates. It's Cave and Thomas here, once again rattling the fundraising coffee mug and hoping you'll help keep CPR Classical flying high. You know, I spent time serving on an air crew in the Marines, and every air crew learns the same lesson. Nobody can complete the mission alone. The pilot matters. The mechanic matters. The crew chief matters. The person nobody even notices matters. Everybody matters. And that's exactly how CPR Classical works. Now think about this. Maybe right now, someone is hearing music that lowers their stress. They're breathing a little easier. Somebody is finding a little peace. And that happens because of you. It doesn't happen because of some giant corporation. It doesn't happen because of government funding. You know that's gone. It happens because you show up. You are part of the crew. You are part of the mission. You are part of the reason this music reaches people who need it. And here's how it works. If everybody waits for someone else to help, the mission's gonna fail. But that's not who you are, my friend. You show up, you lead, you help, you join the crew. Help complete the mission, my friend. Donate now at CPR.org.

0: My name is Barbie Meyer. Listening to the music fills such a void for me. At times when I feel like there's something missing, I turn on the radio and I've found what's missing.
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Good morning, fellow travelers. It's Caban Thomas here to bring a little bit of poetry to the public radio fun drive. Emily Dickinson wrote, "Hope is the thing with feathers that perches in the soul and sings the tune without the words and never stops at all." I love that, because hope rarely arrives with fireworks. More often, it arrives quietly. You know that, right? A sunrise, a friend's voice, a piece of music that somehow finds you exactly when you need it. In Colorado at this moment, someone needs that hope. They're carrying some serious burden, something heavy. They're facing uncertainty. They're looking for a reason to believe that tomorrow might be better. And CPR Classical is helping because of you. You help create that moment. You help provide that hope. You help keep the music there when somebody needs it the most. And here is the truth. The music is free, but keeping it alive is not. Help this music find another listener. 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

0: me, you just heard Hector Berlioz and his Hungarian March with the Boston Pops making the music and Arthur Where Is the Fire Fiedler here on You Supported CPR Classical. Good morning, my friend. Cabin Thomas here with CPR Classical Program Director Monica Vischer, and we are here to shake loose the cash from your pocket for the cause here on CPR Classical. 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
0: Same.
1: 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Well, guess what? 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And someone who has not found us yet. 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
1: 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I'll tell you what, I stood in that concert hall, Betcher Hall, during Latin Beats when CPR Classical presented Latin Beats with the Mexican Cultural Center and Colorado Symphony to watch what happens when people make room for art. People were on their feet. 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But this is community finding its heartbeat. 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
0: 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America. 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

0: 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Am I right?
1: Absolutely. One of the great ones.
0: And Caden, do you think we could squeeze in Green Sleeves by Vaughan Williams?
1: Oh, yeah. 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
0: Okay. I'm putting a quarter in the jukebox here. Mm-hmm, can I also have some? Mozart.
1: We can do that.
0: And what you got cooking for the classical music quiz?
1: We have a wonderful thing for our classical music quiz. I'm looking for an organization that helps make your day with great music that comes your way. Music that gives you life and joy. Music. Boy, oh boy. That's coming up at 7:30 for our classical mystery quiz here on CPR Classical. And if you like our classical mystery quiz, if you like the things that we do, like a Colorado Spotlight or a classical mystery quiz or the Healing Moment of Zen, that's coming up at 8:30. 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
0: Something else coming up this hour, I hope. I saw that you had some things in your pile music that you've planned. Morten Lauridsen.
1: Oh, yes.
0: Los Angeles composer, who I had a chance to interview at his home.
1: Did you? At his home?
0: Yeah, it was pretty amazing.
1: I'm totally jealous.
0: It was a space, actually, I think it was a space near his home where he actually he was doing his composing, and he wanted to take me there. We went to lunch.
1: Oh my gosh.
0: And on our way to lunch, it was in Beverly Hills. We passed by, there was a guy walking on the road. He said, yeah, that's one of the Beach Boys, you know.
1: Yeah, right. I mean, that's the thing about Los Angeles, is that they're all kind of hanging out
0: So it was quite an honor. So if you can stay with us, you're going to hear one of the most performed living composers today, Morten Lauridsen. All of that coming up in the hour ahead. Stay with us. And if you've made that decision, once again, CPR.org or call 800-496-1530. And thank you.
1: 800-496-1530.

My name is Glenn Gidley. I've been a member of Colorado Public Radio since 1978. Classical music has been a favorite of mine since I was in high school. While many kids my age were listening to rock and roll, any time that I had an opportunity, I would listen to some type of classical music. It's very soothing. It's very peaceful. 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It's more than just the music. 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

0: Oh my goodness. Such beauty, such elegance. The music of Morten Lauritzen, that's what we heard. A beautiful song. Chanson de Dreton. For you, here on You Supported, Listener Supported, CPR Classical. Caben Thomas here with wonderful Monica Vischer and our board operating cop,
1: Lindsay Pellman.
0: Pellman, who is, helping to pump all you. Of us up so that we can get you to share some of your treasure by making a donation here at CPR Classical.
1: Good morning, 7:30. This is Classical Music Quiz time. And Caben's got a good one coming up in just a couple of minutes. So stay with us for the Classical Music Quiz. It's a way to sharpen your brain as the caffeine kicks in if you're a coffee drinker. I'm Monica Vischer with Caben Thomas. And asking you this morning to just get philosophical with us, to think about how classical music represents one of the most meaningful expressions of human imagination. Mm-hmm. It challenges us to listen deeply. It challenges us to feel our feels. Am I right? Mm-hmm. Music like what we just heard, Morten Lauritzen's Dreton from his Songs of the Rose, takes us there. There aren't words. We're not going to try to describe it, because that's for you to own that feeling, and you don't have to put words to it. That's the beauty of it. But bringing it to you is the important piece, so that you can have it, so that you can feel it. And the only way it's here is because thousands of Coloradans before you have done their part to preserve it, to create a space for it, so there's a platform for it right here on your radio, or maybe you listen online at CPR.org. 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
2: Good morning, my xylophone explorers, and welcome to the Classical Mystery Quiz. How we keep things great, Scott, at 7:30 on CPRC. I'm going to give you three clues. You solve them, and you get to win the CPR Classical Opera Cloak that lights up during concerts. Sounds good? Let's do this. I'm looking for an organization whose voice rose from campus ground and spread its music statewide round. Clue number one, its first signal came from the University of Denver. Clue number two, it broadcast Rocked with the Rolling Stones. And clue number three, a Grand Junction merger gave it its present name. Do you know the classical mystery quiz that I'm looking for? Bonus points if you know the music that I play for you. No looking at your radio. Let's do this.

Wasn't that a great piece? Do you have any idea what piece that was? Or how about my classical mystery quiz subject? Let's go over the clues again. Clue number one, Denver Campus Broadcast. Clue number two, Rolling Stones helped get things started. And clue number three, Grand Junction gave it the name it has today. If you sussed that our classical mystery quiz subject was Colorado Public Radio, you would be 100% correct. A ding a ding ding ding ding. KCFR, that was the first call letters, began at the University of Denver in 1970. It launched to the Rolling Stones. It merged with Grand Junction's KPRN in 1991. Wow. News and classical got separate full-time signals in 2001. Kind of cool. And if you guessed the piece that I played for you was Joe Hisaishi's Merry-Go-Round of Life from Howl's Moving Castle with Gina Alice at the piano, you would be double dingo correct. A ding a ding ding ding, a ding dong. Thank you so much for playing our classical mystery quiz here on CPRC. And if the classical mystery quiz makes you curious, or the healing moment of Zen gives you room to breathe, or if Colorado Spotlight helps you feel closer to the musicians making music here at home, I'm asking you to support CPR Classical today. 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

0: The music of Wham just graced your ear canals with Wolfgang Amadeus Mozart's Overture to Don Giovanni with the Orchestra of St. John's with John Lubbock leading the band here on you-supported, listener-supported CPR Classical. 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
1: Melody
0: you, Frank.
1: And David in Englewood and Kaylee in Denver. Mm-hmm. All these folks who don't know each other, I'll betcha.
0: Yeah, right.
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0: Hey!
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0: Yay!
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1: 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And if you love your Mozart, we do have more Mozart coming up. But first, a little music of Vaughan Williams, his rendition of Greensleeves.

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Thank you so much for being here on this Fundraising Thursday. Cabe and Thomas here, grateful to spend this morning with you. I have a poem for you from the vault of Cabe and Thomas, a little poem called A Very Good Cause. 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

0: You got to move to the music from the mind of Claude Debussy and his arabesque number one with Jean-Bernard Pommier on the piano. Good morning, my friend. Kevin Thomas here with program director Monica Vischer, letting you know that your coffee may be doing the heavy lifting to help fire you up for the day, but this music helps too, right? 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
1: I'm Monica Vischer with Kevin Thomas. Good morning. 8:13, you know what that means. Moment of Zen is coming up in a little over 15 minutes. Am I right, Mr.
0: That's
1: Thomas?
0: That's right. That's right.
1: Are you going to calm us down?
0: Yes.
1: Okay, he has a yoga mat laid out here in the studio. We're ready for that.
0: We got to do a tour with the Moment of Zen. People would enjoy that.
1: Yeah. And we have Handel's, before we get there, though, Handel's Music for the Royal Fireworks. So stay with us here on our 24-hour-a-day service known as CPR Classical. You think about when you wake up in the morning, it's not the first thing on your mind to say, how did I get my coffee? How do I get my electricity? How does my water really get so clean? How do I get my music, right? Supply chains, systems, all of that takes a lot of work, takes a lot of cost. Same thing with the classical music that, as Kevin says, comes to your ear canals. Mm-hmm. Thousands of others have done their part to pay for that music coming to you. And it is listener supported. That's what we're here this morning to impart upon you. And may this be the moment that you give before the moment is in. Maybe you love the moment is in. Mm-hmm. Then, and that's reason enough to give, then do it right now at cpr.org.
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0: 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What a great piece. Could you handle that? 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
1: Oh, but we have a deadline.
0: Well, we do.
1: Here we are, 8:19 in the morning,
0: yeah.
1: And the Lichter family stood up and said, looking across from their aerial view across Colorado, and going, hey, wait a minute. There's a lot of people listening right here, and they're not members. And I know some of them could be a Summit Club member at $1,000 a year, $84 a month. Mm-hmm. By gum, we're going to help get them off the fence.
0: That's it.
1: And so they said, we, hear ye, will add $7,500 to the music and the news at Colorado Public Radio to fuel it, to fund it, to make it good for your ears. Mm-hmm. If 75 Summit Club members stand up today, we've already had some people stand up today. Thank you so much to everybody who's been calling, whether you're giving at any level. And thank you to those who are contributing at the Summit Club level. Here's a man in Westminster who did that.
0: Yes.
1: Bravo.
0: Yay.
1: Let's do that. That's $84 a month or more. This one was a little more. That's fine. You can do
0: Rockstar.
1: That too.
0: Yes.
1: CPR.org. CPR.org.
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0: Oof, Voces 8, singing another dynamite contemporary composer out of England, Carl Jenkins from The Armed Man. Hoo-hoo-hoo. Amazing stuff.
1: It is so good. 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What a great time. 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

0: Mr. Ludwig van Beethoven. We just heard the scherzo movement from his Symphony No. 2 of the San Francisco Symphony. Michael Tilson Thomas behind the baton. Our healing moment of Zen coming up after these messages. We'll be right back here on CPR Classical.
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0: Eugene Ormandy leading the fabulous Philadelphians in music by the old man himself, Johann Sebastian Bach. The sheep may safely graze is your 6-minute touchstone for today's healing moment of Zen here on CPR Classical. This is time that belongs to you, my friend. Turn off the rest of the world. Take a deep healing breath with me. Right now, all together, here we go. And release. Smooth out that forehead of yours. Unclench your jaw. Let your shoulders fall. Breathe in peace. Breathe in love. Breathe in calmness. Breathe out anger. Breathe out worry. Breathe out old hurts, emotional wounds that you keep revisiting. Let the revisiting stop. Place those burdens in my hand and let me crush them for you. And let the music fill the space when they leave. Let this music cleanse your musical soul, my friend. Enjoy this, your healing moment of Zen.

0: Take one more deep healing breath with me right now. Here we go. And release. I hope you feel that peace from your head to your toes, in mind, body, and spirit, and that you can share that peace with somebody who needs some of that calmness today. And let them know where you found some of your peace here on your station of Zen, CPR Classical. 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Peace be with you always, my friend. Love you, shipmate.
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0: Yeah.
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0: 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And my friend, here is your chance. 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
1: Why is this important? 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It's important because this music is fueled by the people who are inspired and enriched by it. If that's you, we are looking straight at you.
0: Right at you.
1: Right? Make that peace sign. Make the peace sign. Point it towards your eyes, and then our eye, and then your radio speaker. Got it? That's us.
0: That's Kevin.
1: Kevin's got his eyes on you.
0: That's it.
1: So you're the one. You're the one right now. It could be the next one, perhaps to get us to that Summit Club challenge. If the Summit Club membership is not right for you at $84 a month, mm-hmm, or more, you know, whatever level is right
0: whatever
1: for
0: level
1: you, just get involved. Mm-hmm. Come in the door. You're welcome in the family at whatever level at CPR.org or 800-496-1530. That's 800-496-1530. Hearty thank you to Michael and Christy in Denver.
0: Thank you.
1: Mm-hmm. Marco in Broomfield.
0: Yes.
1: Jack and Patty.
0: Yes.
1: And Aurora.
0: Yes.
1: Jason and Bonnie in Denver.
0: Yes.
1: And I love what Jim and Aurora says, Kevin. Shout out to you, Kevin Thomas. He says he tunes in to shut out the noise of the day. He gets snooze.
0: Yeah.
1: All right.
0: Yeah.
1: Then comes to CPR Classical and comes to Kevin Thomas for the rest. CPR.org.
0: Thank you so much. Thank you for being there. 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And I want you to be a hero right now. 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

Frédéric Chopin dressed you up for the dance with his Grand Valse Brillante from Les Salfides with the Cincinnati Pops Orchestra and Eric Kunzel making the joyful noise here on CPR Classical. Good morning, my friend. 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

0: darkness. Was that not remarkable? The beauty of Mussorgsky and Ravel. You just heard The Old Castle. 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Orchestration by, well, Maurice, Modeste Mussorgsky created the piano version and Maurice Ravel created the orchestral version. 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
0: Good morning and happy Thursday, my friend. Welcome to The Spot here on You Supported, Listener Supported, CPR Classical. Caben Thomas here. Thank you so much for being here as well, you difference maker, you, on this wonderful Colorado Symphony Thursday. Yay! I have four pieces for you, and if you were a detective, you would find your Colorado Symphony's fingerprints all over this body of music. You see what I did there? You're going to hear the mighty sweep of Sibelius Finlandia. You're going to hear the music of Beethoven's Seventh Symphony. May get you dancing right out of your chair. World-renowned pianist Garrick Olsen's going to bring you a little rain from Chopin. And tomorrow night, he brings Rachmaninoff's mighty piano concerto to Becher Concert Hall with the symphony. We'll talk about that later. Before we hear our first piece, let me tell you about our Summit Club Challenge. Okay, here we go. 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Now, how do you train your dragon? 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Maestro Christopher Dragon leads your Colorado Symphony, performing Brahms' Hungarian Dance No. 6 for you here on The Spot. 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

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Brahms' Hungarian Dance No. 6 in D major with resident maestro Christopher Dragon leading your Colorado Symphony from a 2017 show over there at Betcher Concert Hall. 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I mean, you're there, for heaven's sake. 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Now, let me say it right. You can enter to win the trip to Costa Rica with or without a gift, and you can find the complete rules at CPR.org. Now, let us dance into a little rain, which falls on all of our lives, as world-renowned pianist Garrick Olson, familiar to Aspen audiences and appearing with your Colorado Symphony this weekend, plays Frédéric Chopin's Prelude No. 15, his Raindrop Prelude, in D-flat major. Enjoy this moment here on the spot, and give right now at CPR.org.

0: A little rain without the wet socks. As you just heard Chopin's Prelude number 15, The Raindrop, a prelude with Garrick Olsen at the piano here on CPR Classical. And you know what? You can hear Garrick Olsen live as CPR Classical presents your Colorado Symphony this weekend. Mr. Olsen's going to tackle Rachmaninoff's mighty third piano concerto. Maestro Rune Bergman also leads the symphony with the music of Johann Svensson and Zin Sibelius' first symphony. That's Friday and Saturday at 7:30, Sunday at 1 p.m. at Betcher Concert Hall. 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
1: 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Mm-hmm. It doesn't just make us feel alive. It brings us life, yes, right? And that is not something you can put a price tag on, but we're asking you to do that today at whatever amount is right for you. 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
1: Conductor Scott O'Neill here at the CPR Steinway Piano. 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

0: Wasn't that just amazing? Sibelius Finlandia, performed by Your Colorado Symphony here on the spot on our extended fundraising edition of Colorado Spotlight on CPR Classical. I'm giving this orchestra some love. We are delighted to announce that all the Colorado Symphony classical performances now carry the CPR Classical Presents banner. Big thank you to our program director, who's here with us right now, Monica Vischer, and Colorado Symphony President and CEO Daniel Vachter for bringing this partnership together. Yay! You got 80 full-time musicians from more than a dozen nations making up the Colorado Symphony. It's the only professional symphony in the state. They present more than 150 concerts a year. That's some serious Colorado musical muscle. And don't forget, you can hear them this weekend at Betcher Concert Hall with Garrick Olson taking on the mighty Rachmaninoff Third Piano Concerto, while Rune Bergman leads Svensson's Norwegian Artists Carnival and Sibelius' First Symphony. That's Friday and Saturday at 7:30, Sunday at 1 p.m. Deets and ticks available at coloradosymphony.org. 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
0: So
1: we're
0: excited.
1: So excited. I just say, I have been in this town for a long time, and I have been working at CPR Classical for decades, and I think it's possible that right now they have established, just recently, the strongest leadership conglomeration that I have seen. And their future is exciting.
0: Very exciting.
1: I think they have the right people in the right places leading the organization. And as the two largest classical music organizations in the state to lift all boats, we're just so excited and honored to be working with them in this way.
0: Yes.
1: And so, you know, we hope to see you in the hall for concerts like Mozart's Requiem that first weekend in November. Joe Hisaishi.
0: Oh, that's right.
1: Studio Ghibli fame. Yes. Coming next month.
0: Yeah.
1: The Four

0: Seasons Recomposed by Max Richter in January, and the list just goes on. So we love you, Colorado Symphony.
1: Yes, we do.
0: And if you love classical music, get to live performances at Betcher Concert Hall or elsewhere in the community. 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Mm-hmm. It's the Colorado Classical Music Guide at cprclassical.org. Yes, I say all of this because this is emblematic of what CPR Classical brings you. This is the place you are going to learn about the thriving classical music scene here in Colorado. You're not going to get that anywhere else. You're not going to stream that anywhere else. You're not going to have any algorithm put anything like that together. You have human hearts, human brains putting together this music, putting together these amazing partnerships across our community. 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Your membership supports that.
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0: You just heard the music of Wolfie, the fourth movement of Wolfgang Amadeus Mozart's Eine kleine Nachtmusik is what you heard. The Cleveland Orchestra and Christophan Dohnányi doing the inspiring on you-supported CPR Classical. 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
1: Just 10 minutes left in this hour.
0: Oh, my.
1: And you're going to be on to something else. So do it while you have the chance. We've made this an efficient process. Just takes a couple minutes of your time at CPR.org. A shout out to Julie for giving this morning from Denver. She says, I'm an Evergreen member already, give monthly, but this is an additional gift. 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And she gives this gift in honor of her classical music partner and spouse, Bill Hummel, who left us 7 years ago on September 27th.
0: Oh my.
1: She wakes up to this music, goes to sleep with it. 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You have your own life story, right? CPR.org is the place to show that you want it to continue right now.
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0: What a reminiscence. The music of Frédéric Chopin, his Nocturne No. 20, a.k.a. his Reminiscence Nocturne, with Yundi Lee on the keys, if you please, here on you-supported, listener-supported CPR Classical. Cabin Thomas here with Program Director Monica Vischer. 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
1: Kaden, that must mean we're hot.
0: We're hot, man. Yeah. We're hot. We're making it hot.
1: Thank you to Rob and Jana in Grand Junction. Woohoo!
0: Yay, yay!
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0: Thank you, Jim.
1: Especially Kaden Thomas.
0: Oh, you stop it, Jim. You stop it.
1: Making me blush. Stop it, Jim. No. Start. Keep going. Jason and Bonnie in Denver. We have a bunch of people who have just... CPR.org is
0: yes.
1: the way to get in this.
0: Yes.
1: Become a member today.
0: 3 minutes left.
1: Why?
0: Do it.
1: Because the music's existence means something to you. 24 hours a day on CPR Classical. And guess what? Today, if you become a Summit Club member today, we get an extra $7,500 to put into the music and the news on Colorado Public Radio. What does it mean to become a Summit Club member?
0: Oh, it means that you're going to get an ROI of $7,500. 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
1: Join Irene in Denver, who loves the classical music. Sandy in Montrose. We're hearing from all over Colorado.
0: Oh, wonderful.
1: You can hear us down to Pueblo,
0: cool.
1: to Fort Collins,
0: yes.
1: out into the mountains on the western slope. Janet in Lakewood, thank you. Julia in Evergreen, thank you. Let's hear from you now at CPR.org. And of course, every donation is an automatic entry to this crazy trip to Costa Rica. Tell us about that.
0: Unbelievable trip to Costa Rica. You get a chance to be part of this beautiful health experience. It is 8 days. It's a $10,000 value. We fly out there. You get spending money. You can be part of this. You join it.
1: Lay on the beach for eight days if you want to.
0: Can you believe it? Drink drinks with the little umbrella and whatever, you know, whatever fluid you have in there. That's on you. But you can have a great time doing that in Costa Rica. 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
1: Monique Brooks Roberts is ready to take over the microphone. 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
0: What?
1: She says, Colorado deserves the freedom of speech.
0: Yes.
1: Through the waves of communication.
0: Yes.
1: That's why she's giving.
0: God bless you.
1: You have your reasons. Is it the music? Is it the news? Is it all of it? CPR.org. And thank you.
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You just heard Dance of the Nights from the ballet Romeo and Juliet by Sergei Prokofiev. Good morning. Happy Thursday to you. I am Monique Brooks Roberts here in the Midday Show on member-supported CPR Classical. I'm so excited today. 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Coming up next, a little opera music for you by Giuseppe Verdi. Here's the overture to La Forza del Destino.

You just got a little boost of energy in the form of an opera overture from La Forza del Destino by Giuseppe Verdi. Hope you enjoyed that. Coming up next, we're going to take a nice big inhale and exhale together with the Gymnopédie No. 2 by Erik Satie. This is a violin and guitar duo version. It's really beautiful. Here's Chinyi and Lars Hannibal.

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0: A little Mozart for your Thursday morning. That was the Rondo from his fourth horn concerto. And you heard Evil Doodler with Swiss Camerata. I'm Monique here on listener-supported CPR Classical. And for more Mozart, you can meet me at noon today for Midday Mozart. And that is a program that we offer daily here on CPR Classical, Monday through Friday. 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We live in this increasingly automated world where digital streams are usually created to maximize the clicks, right? But because you value the human element, you come to CPR Classical for music that is hand-selected by knowledgeable curators like myself who understand the emotional nuance of Mary D. Watkins's music or a beautiful opera by Gioachino Rossini. Human curation is a craft. A computer script or an AI cannot duplicate that. It requires dedication, cooperation, and a deep love for artistic excellence. And this model, it no longer relies on any government support. 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
0: 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And coming up next, I have some more great music for you by Manuel de Falla from his 7 popular Spanish songs. Here's Canción, played by Tina Ting-Helseth and Catherine Stott. And after you hear this piece, you'll be welcomed into the Music Room here on CPR Classical.

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The great Yo-Yo Ma, playing the prelude from Bach's First Cello Suite. He's another musician who's pulled up a chair on NPR's Fresh Air. And up next, pianist Jean-Yves Thibaudet has been there as well. Here he is with Maren Alsop conducting the Baltimore Symphony Orchestra in Gershwin's I Got Rhythm Variations. Enjoy.

You just heard the movement Juba from Florence Price's Symphony No. 3 that was played by the Philadelphia Orchestra, conducted by Yannick Nizet-Séguin, who was a guest on NPR's Fresh Air. And that is our theme in today's Music Room. I'm Monique Brooks-Roberts on listener-supported CPR Classical. And to continue bringing you this great programming on CPR Classical, please donate at CPR.org. I want to thank Julie in Denver, who says, I'm an Evergreen member. Classical music is my lifeline to healing and joy. Love that. Thank you, Julie. Kate in Boulder says, classical music soothes me at tough moments. It wakes me up in the morning and puts me to sleep at night. Aloe cream for whatever agitates. I love that so much. Aloe cream as classical music is kind of epic. Thank you, Kate. And lastly, Mary in Aurora says, I love classical music and CPR Classical brightens my day. And we are happy to hear that, Mary. Thank you so much. Why is supporting CPR Classical important to you? We want to share your thoughts, so you can leave a comment when you donate at CPR.org. And think about stepping up to the Summit Club today. 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I have one more for you in today's Music Room with the theme musicians who have been featured on NPR's Fresh Air. And Philip Glass sat down with Terry Gross to talk about his life and remarkable career. Here's the Philip Glass Ensemble playing Closing from Glassworks.

0: 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There's a lot of cities that don't have 24-hour news. 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To have both those options is just wonderful. 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My name is Brian Vojtacek, and I am a member of Colorado Public Radio. 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

The great guitarist Pepe Romero playing music by Joaquin Rodrigo. That was the Allegro Concierto from his Concierto de Aranjuez. I'm Monique Brooks-Roberts here on listener-supported CPR Classical. Thank you so much for being a member. 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Coming up next, hornist Sarah Willis plays music by Mozart from his Horn Concerto No. 4. Here's the Andante movement played with the Havana Lyceum Orchestra.

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The Beautiful Mother and Child by the great African-American composer William Grant Still, and you heard the Lausanne Chamber Orchestra. I'm Monique Brooks-Roberts, right here on listener-supported CPR Classical. 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I would love to thank Lynn in Crossville, Tennessee. She says her late night choice throughout the night is to play CPR Classical very softly to help her sleep. Mark in Washington State says he listens to classical music every single night because he loves to discover wonderful pieces or composers, and that is a great gift for him. 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Music coming up next by the great Georges Bizet from his iconic opera, Carmen. Here's Danse Bohème.

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The Prelude and Fugue, number 17, from the Well-Tempered Clavier, Book 1, by the great Johann Sebastian Bach. 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I'm Monique Brooks-Roberts here on listener-supported CPR Classical, and you tune into CPR Classical every day because you appreciate music that has a story behind it. 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Coming up next, the Minuet from La Tambo de Couperin by Maurice Ravel.

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The beautiful lullaby from the HBO hit show The Leftovers, scored by the incredible Max Richter. You heard the ensemble La Pieta. I'm Monique Brooks Roberts, right here on member-supported CPR Classical, and I want you to think about the unique value that CPR Classical brings to your life. 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Thank you so much to everyone who supports CPR Classical, including John in Denver. Thank you so much. William in Centennial, and Ray in Centennial says that the drive in the morning to work used to be a nightmare. Blood pressure and anger rising, then Cavan came along and taught them to release the tension and breathe. And what a difference that made in their life. Wow, thank you so much for that, Ray. And you know, you can take the leap from listener to member, and your participation is important. 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Coming up next, The Joyful March by Emmanuel Charbrier, performed by the BBC Philharmonic.

0: We're so fortunate to have a classical radio station in Colorado. 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So we need to keep this going. Thank you so much. Bye-bye.
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Ah, the lovely waltz from Serenade for Strings by Tchaikovsky, and you heard the East Coast Chamber Orchestra. I'm Monique Brooks-Roberts here on listener-supported CPR Classical. 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All right, to round out this hour, Sarah Chang with the Orpheus Chamber Orchestra plays the Allegro from Spring from the Four Seasons by Antonio Vivaldi.

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1: 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I'm Monique Brooks-Roberts here on member-supported CPR Classical, and I'm so excited to share this first piece with you by the genius, sung by the great soprano, Leontine Price, who celebrated her 99th birthday back in February. She is still kicking it and going strong. Here she is singing Alleluia from Exultate and Jubilate by Mozart.

0: Leontine Price singing Alleluia from Exultate and Jubilate by Mozart with the Vienna Philharmonic Orchestra. In just a moment, another really great program that we offer here at CPR Classical is Behind the Baton with Scott O'Neill, and that's coming for you in just a moment.
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3: There's a liberating freedom that comes with the ability to not care what other people think. In the mid-1780s, Mozart wrote a mind-blowing string of piano concertos for his own subscription concerts. And when he got to the end of that run, I think he didn't give a hoot what his critics might say. Mozart was often criticized for writing music that was too complicated for his audience. Remember the emperor's denunciation? Too many notes, my dear Mozart, and too fine for our ears. Yes, he actually said that. Well, this opening is exactly the type of music that his listeners found challenging. When it starts, we don't even know for sure what key it's in. In any key, there are 12 possible notes. 1, 2, 3, 4, 5, 6, 7, 8, 9, 10, 11, 12, before we repeat. Now, most music of this time focused on just 7 of those. 1, 2, 3, 4, 5, 6, 7, and then we're back home. But this opening, just one phrase, uses all 12 of these pitches. The result is that it's hard to know just where we are, tonally speaking. So, what did Mozart's audience think of this? Well, let's just say that they weren't exactly famous for their love of this kind of ambiguity. So, was this the breaking point with an audience that couldn't keep up with Mozart? It is a fact that his ticket sales were dwindling in the end. But I think he planned for this, and he wanted to make a final grand statement. Mozart ignored his critics and wrote what he wanted.

You just heard Orly Shaham with the St. Louis Symphony playing the Allegretto movement from Mozart's Piano Concerto No. 24. Hope you enjoyed that. I'm Monique Brooks-Roberts here on member-supported CPR Classical, and you're in Midday Mozart. 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I have some more music coming up for you by Mozart. Here's the Allegro movement from his Symphony No. 25, played by the Prague Chamber Orchestra on CPR Classical.

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0: You just heard the love duet called There We Shall Join Hands from Act One of the opera Don Giovanni by Mozart. And that wraps up today's Midday Mozart. I'm Monique Brooks-Roberts here on listener-supported CPR Classical. 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

0: You just heard O Fortuna from Carmina Burana by Carl Orff, and that was the Bournemouth Symphony Orchestra and Chorus, conducted by the lovely Marin Alsop. 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

For my birthday, my sweet husband got me a book on raising chickens. In there was a little paragraph that said chickens produce better with classical music. I tried it, and it worked. I got 6% more eggs. And I'm not sure, but I think some of the girls out there are trying to do the minuet. My name is Grace Leto, and I listen to public radio as my source for true excellence.

0: The Philadelphia Orchestra playing the final scene from Act 4 from the gorgeous ballet Swan Lake by Tchaikovsky. I'm Monique Brooks-Roberts here on Member Support at CPR Classical, and thank you so much for joining me today, my friend. 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I want to thank Carrie in Denver, Marco in Broomfield, and Brooke and Cyrus in Lafayette. 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

0: That piece was Jean Sibelius's Corellia Suite, the first movement, the Berlin Philharmonic with Hans Rosbaud conducting. Hi, I'm Mario Rivas. I'm one of your new hosts here on CPR Classical. And if you are listening, it is our fall fun drive. I am here with Sean Nethery, head of content and planning. Sean, how are you doing this afternoon?
1: I am doing great. It is great to work with you here for the first time.
0: Yeah, it's my first drive, so I am very excited. 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
1: And this is a really important day. 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I'm going to say that number one more time, 800-496-1530.
0: And look, if you are like me or like Sean, you probably listen across a variety of our services. I know I check in with classical when I feel like I want to rock out. 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
1: 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And I want to say thank you to a couple of the Summit Club members who have come in today and are getting us closer to this challenge. Suzanne in Denver made a renewal, and so did Frank in Westminster. And Frank said, "It keeps classical music and reliable news alive." And Frank, you are absolutely right. It is all of us coming in at whatever level works for us. 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
0: 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But we're going to keep on with some music. Here is Rachmaninoff, his vocalise with Anthony McGill on clarinet and Gloria Chien on piano. Check it out.

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1: Hey, it's Mario Rivas. I'm one of the new hosts here at CPR Classical. And let me tell you, I've only been into the job about 3 months. 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
2: I'm Sean Nethery. I'm sitting in with Mario this afternoon. And, you know, we live in an increasingly automated world. And actually, there's a lot about that that I like. And there's a lot about that that I prefer the more human way of doing things, which is what you get from CPR Classical. Hand-picked music by actual people. This is not an AI voice talking to you right now. This is a real voice, even though you just have to take my word for that because it's so good anymore.
1: No, he's here, folks.
2: I am really here in this studio with Mario. This requires a lot of dedication, a lot of cooperation among us, bringing in new blood. Very excited to have Mario as a member of the team. And this effort no longer gets any funding from any government, not the federal government in the last year to the tune of $1.5 million. Never got any money from the state or local government. The music you hear on CPR Classical and everything Colorado Public Radio does is 100% powered by the community. 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
1: And today we have an incredible challenge. 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Amazing. 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And one way to do that is by giving through your donor advised funds, which is becoming a very popular way to do this. So if you have one, learn how to join the challenge by calling, here it goes, 800-496-1530.
2: That's 800-496-1530. And so far we have the challenge going to enlist 75 Summit Club members today. And we have heard from 12 so far, which is a really good start. But when I say today, I only mean through the rest of this afternoon into the early evening. So If you have any interest in this, please do not wait, because you will help secure a $7,500 challenge. It is up to each of us to come together at whatever amount works for us. And a couple of people who came in today at the Summit Club level are Anna and Gordon in Boulder and Jason in Lafayette. Thank you to both of you for coming in. We'd love to add your name to this list and help secure this challenge. You can do that right now by coming to CPR.org.
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1: 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And now we are going to go with some music. Here it's Mozart, who I'm sure if he had the chance would have been a supporter. Let's listen to his Symphony Number 26.

0: What an amazing piece. Mozart's Symphony Numbers 26, written, and this fact always blows me away, when he was 17 years old.
1: Come on.
0: Right?
1: And it's like, this is Symphony Number 26 when he was 17. I guess it's not really his 26th symphony, but whatever.
0: It's just incredible.
1: It's amazing.
0: Makes me want to reevaluate my college years. I'm Mario Rivas, one of your CPR Classical hosts, and I'm here with Sean. And it is our fall fun drive, where we are asking you to support incredible music like what you just heard by going to CPR.org.
1: You know, some people who come to CPR.org and make a gift tell us things like, here's someone. I love this comment. This is from William in Evergreen. Said, as a Colorado native, I've been listening for many years and donate when I can. And that's really how it works. Honestly, that's how it works. People make the decision to come in and give at whatever they can. They come to CPR.org and they give whatever they can. I want to hear a couple more people.
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0: And we have a membership category appropriate for the Mile High City, the Summit Club membership, which ensures that CPR Classical stays independent and focused on serving Colorado rather than, you know, advertisers, algorithms, things like that. 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And we have a challenge. 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Go to CPR.org, or you can call, here comes the phone number, 800-496-1530.
1: That's 800-496-1530. Or just come to CPR.org, which is, I'm sorry, it's easier. I'm just going to say it. And besides, you can write your own comment. I like that. So this challenge has been going on today, and a dozen Summit Club members, new and renewals, have come in today. Thank you so much. The goal is 75, to get that $7,500, and there is a lot of work to do. So, you know, if you are someone who's already given this level in the past, you absolutely can renew and come in at this level. Or maybe you've done it in the past and you haven't been able to give in a past and for a while, and now you can again. Please do it right now, because it really is this. The Lichter family is encouraging you to make a contribution, and then they'll make another contribution. Believe me, they're already contributing. That's always true when you hear these challenges. These are people who are already supporters that are trying to give other folks an incentive. That incentive is yours right now, and you can help make this challenge a success. Give $84 at this level, or maybe you've done it in the past and you haven't been able to give in a past and for a while, and now you can again. Please do it right now, because it really is this. The Lichter family is encouraging you to make a contribution.

0: And think of how you rely on CPR Classical for that moment of peace. We just heard this beautiful Mozart. Maybe you wrapped lunch a little bit ago and you just need a moment to settle to 8-10 minutes before you get back into it. Well, that's what CPR Classical does for you. It provides that essential moment of focus and well-being. And look, maintaining this kind of space for peace and quiet requires a direct local investment like what you can provide. So we are asking you to please step forward right now as an active investor in this space. Give at CPR.org.
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0: And I got a little trip. 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

0: How about that? See, CPR Classical taking you all over the world. That was España by Emmanuel Chevrier with the Sinfonia of London with Maestro John Wilson. I'm Mario Rivas, one of your CPR Classical hosts. I'm here with Sean Nethery, head of content and planning here at CPR, and we are asking you to please donate at CPR.org during our fall fund drive.
1: You know, you get classical music, I was going to say from the past five centuries, but it's really more like 1,000 years. It's just that we don't play as much of Hildegard von Bingen and so on. And also music written today. And that all has a home all across Colorado. And it's not really so much thanks to Colorado Public Radio and CPR Classical. It's thanks to the CPR community of supporters, because 100% of our funding, everything that makes us go, comes from the community. And that means, like, this home, there are costs to pay, you know, for the music, for the technology, this microphone I'm speaking into, much, much more. And because this is your home for great music, please help pay not a lot, not all, but just a little of those costs by giving right now at CPR.org.
0: We are absolutely stronger together, Sean.
1: Yeah,
0: everybody
1: absolutely.
0: Who listens to us gave even just a little, you know, it would go a long way towards fulfilling the needs of CPR. 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We make it really easy for you. Just go to CPR.org, hit that donate button.
1: And there's a particular reason why we're talking about this today. 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Come on in. 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It ends this evening. 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Please do it right now. You can do it very easily at CPR.org or by calling 800-496-1530. 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
0: And look, you're probably wondering, well, where does this donation go, right? Well, if you come to the offices of CPR, we have a massive CD collection, if you remember those. We've got,
1: yes,
0: course,
1: we actually do. You're actually not hearing the music on CD anymore. It's on a computer, but it came mostly from CDs.
0: Yeah, I mean, we are purchasing the music. You know, we have the computers, the lights running 24/7. You know, think about it. You are never without music.
1: Yeah.
0: The electricity bill, it's big, folks. Yeah. And even the cost to stream. So, you know, the support that you are giving, what it makes it possible is for you to listen to that little piece of music that just changes your mood in that moment during the day when you absolutely need it.
1: Yeah.
0: Or discovering our living composer here in Colorado. You know, we do Colorado Spotlight every day, and it's one of the aspects of our station that I love. I personally have discovered so much music, so many musicians and composers, just by still being a listener to CPR Classical. 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
1: 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Do it right now. It's quick, it's easy, and it is vital. 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
0: And look, besides the perks of being a CPR Summit Club member, any donation gets automatically entered into this incredible prize that we have. 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You're getting luxury accommodations, personalized health and wellness, activities. I hear there's even a surf lesson if you're into that.
1: Yeah.
0: 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Now, how about some music? Here's Chopin's Fantasy Impromptu, and when he wrote this, he said, "The sky is beautiful." My friend, it is a beautiful day. Here we go, Claudio Arau on piano on CPR Classical.

0: What amazing playing by Claudio Arrau on piano, right? I mean, I had a piano in my house when I was a kid, and now I feel so bad that I never took advantage of it.
1: I took advantage of it, but it wasn't pleasant advantage. It wasn't good advantage.
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0: Go figure.
1: Talk about it. And, you know, honestly, think about how it can be relaxing. It can be stimulating. That piece was interesting because I was listening to it fairly closely. And it's both, right? It's like, oh, my gosh, it's so stressful. Oh, no, it's very peaceful. That range of emotion that you get from classical music, you know what it does for you. It can help calm you down. It can give you a stimulation. It can keep you focused. And it all happens, to be honest, without a bunch of commercials in the way. Yes, we do have supporters, business supporters, and we are grateful to them and we thank them. And they're very generous to say you don't need to say much. It's also required of us not to have them say much because we're public radio. But the point is, the reason we're public radio is because it is community support that makes the music go, not commercials, which means you. 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
0: That's right. 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
1: You know, another way to think about this is that people are giving all kinds of different levels. And what the Lichter family is doing is saying, we'd like our challenge here to inspire other people to give and to make a larger step. And that's what this $84 a month challenge is for, folks for whom that does make sense. But you can give whatever amount you want. I'm looking right now at the gifts we've received in the last couple of hours for CPR Classical, and they range from a $15 a month gift in Pueblo to a $100 gift in Boulder, a $100 gift in Meeker, $200 in Hygiene, an $18 a month gift in Edwards, and Grand Junction, a $5 a month gift. 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If you were thinking about, you know, the next time a drive comes on, I think I'll give a little bit more, please do it today. Do it right now so that we can secure this challenge. And I say we, I really mean you can secure this challenge. Give at CPR.org.
0: And Sean, you are absolutely right. I used to work in the private industry for a very large communications company that will go unnamed. 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
1: And I've got an update on where we are in the Summit Club Challenge.
0: Yeah.
1: We have now 13 Summit Club people
0: Love
1: who
0: have it.
1: Come in. So thank you so much. That is exactly how it works. And I know we're talking about 75 people total, and it may sound, well, gosh, that's just too daunting. I tell you it isn't, because it's just each of us making an individual decision. You don't need to worry about anybody else but yourself. But the time to come in, especially if you have been thinking about giving a little bit more, $84 a month, $1,000 for the year, come in right now and help secure this $7,500 challenge. I almost said $75,000 challenge. But you know what? If we put all this
0: we'll
1: money together,
0: it.
1: it will be.
0: Yeah.
1: 75 times 1,000. There you go. Anyway, please come in right now at cpr.org or 800-496-1530.

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3: It's been a really nice week, you know?
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3: And there is a particular reason during this campaign. Of course, we're asking for people to give at all sorts of levels. But there's a particular reason that we're asking you to consider making a little bit more of a gift right now, because we are in the midst of a Summit Club challenge. Summit Club are the folks who give $1,000 or more a month to CPR.
2: A year.
3: Or a month.
2: Or, you know, yeah, go
3: for it. You're quite right. $84 a month or $1,000 for a year. Thank you, Mario. And right now, we are looking to hear from a little over 65 more folks coming in at that level. And just to put this in context, there are hundreds. There could be thousands. I'm not even sure. Of folks who do give at this level. So This isn't exactly, it's a summit, but it's not a 14er. It's not the foothills, and it's not a 14er, somewhere in between. Anyway, I'm getting distracted. The point is that this challenge is on for just a few more hours, and we're trying to hear from over 65 people, or over 60 people to come in. If you can be one of those folks, you will give us a big boost by making a gift of $84 a month. So if that's something you've been thinking about doing, because that isn't a spur-of-the-moment thing, obviously, if it is, please do it right now and help secure this challenge at CPR.org.
2: And look, imagine your day or your week without CPR Classical. I listen all the time. I'm going to bet that you listen all the time as well. And in a way, it's kind of easy to take for granted that the service is always there for you, because all you have to do is just, you know, hit that button and here we are. But living in a community that appreciates the arts is so important. You are part of a community that understands and celebrates that this is timeless music that does everything for you. It helps you when you're sad. It can bring you joy. I always say there's no such thing as somebody who doesn't like classical music. I just think they haven't heard the right piece, the right composer.
3: I like that.
2: So that's why we're asking you to support. And if you can, join what Sean was talking about, the CPR Summit Club Member Challenge, with a contribution of $1,000 a year, $84 a month, and you will ensure that Colorado Public Radio can continue to be here, not just for you, but for all people in Colorado.
3: And do that at CPR.org. And, you know, we keep saying $84 a month. I just want to be clear that that's because a lot of people do it that way, because it really is simpler. You might say, I can't give you $1,000 right now, but oh my gosh, if I just look at all the different channels I subscribe to, maybe streaming channels or whatnot, is like, wow, that adds up to an awful lot. And honestly, I don't know when the last time was I even opened that one, and yet I'm paying for it, versus classical music, which I'm getting every single day. And that's really how you need to think about it. Is it worth it to you? And in many ways, it's a more philanthropic gift. Is it something you feel that you can do to help the community? There are many ways that we can do that, but one of them is keeping us in touch with the arts that sustain our spirit, and you can help us do that right now. Begin or increase your giving to $1,000 a year, $84 a month, and unlock an extra $7,500. Come to CPR.org or call 800-496-1530. I'm going to say that number one more time, 800-496-1530.
2: I think what you said, Sean, is really true. Here's a fun exercise for you. Sit down one of these days with your family, your friends, and start adding up how much you have spent on things. How many of these recurring subscriptions? You are. I've done that, and it can be shocking. You're like, I'm spending, wait, how much on what? So put a value on CPR, on CPR Classical, if you are a daily listener, a habitual listener. Put a dollar amount on that and join us. Keep music that's louder than headlines and support the musical oasis that is CPR.org.
3: I like that. Music that's louder than headlines. That needs to be a new poster.
2: Put on a t-shirt.
3: For us. Absolutely. So we're going to get back to the music in just a second here, but just one more a reminder before we do that this Summit Club Challenge is happening right now. This means that if 75 people come in at the $1,000 a month, I can keep saying that, $1,000 a year, $84 a month level, in the next few hours, actually, another $7,500 will be added from the challenge from the Lichter family. So please come in on this if you're ready to make a larger gift. And it's so easy to do at CPR.org. Mario, what do you got for us?
2: I got a super fun piece that was apparently used in a Fred Astaire Ginger Rogers movie, who are still amazing. If you don't know him, go check him out on YouTube.
3: Sake, yes.
2: This is George Gershwin's Promenade, a.k.a. Walking the Dog, the Royal Philharmonic Orchestra. Take it away.

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1: I love that last piece. 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
2: Yeah, that's great.
1: Which I think really shows what a wide variety we play here on CPR Classical. 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
2: It is easy to donate at any level, and folks have been doing it. I'm just going to thank a couple of people who've given in the last little while. Julia in Denver, Rosalind in Pueblo, Phyllis in Boulder, Robert in Meeker, and Ruth and Daryl in Evergreen, just a few folks who have come in. We are grateful for your gifts of any amount, but right now we are really focusing on folks who are able and ready to give a little bit more. 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If we can get 75 folks coming in for the first time or renewing their Summit Club level gift, if that's you, please come in right now at CPR.org.
1: And you're right, Sean. 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
2: 800-496-1530, or very easily at CPR.org. The family of George Lichter are the ones who are putting together this challenge. They have said, we want to encourage other people to make larger gifts to support Colorado Public Radio, especially important in this last year with the loss of federal funding, which meant that Colorado Public Radio's revenue dropped by $1.5 million because of that loss of funding. But that was made up by the community. And we thank you so much, but just to be frank, that's how it has to be made up, because we are now 100% community funded. So if you're ready to make a slightly larger gift, $84 a month, I say slightly, for some people that's a lot, I'm not trying to dismiss that, but if you're in that position, coming in right now, you are telling the George Lichter family, this is worth my support as well, and I'm going to help achieve this $7,500 challenge right now. You can do it at CPR.org.
1: And look, the fact that we lost that funding and we were able to make it up with the community says so much about the value that you, the Colorado, places on the services that we give.
2: Yeah.
1: That's really incredible. Yeah. I think most places would lose $1 million and have a full-on panic attack. 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
2: One more time before Mario takes us back to the music, CPR.org is where you can make a bigger difference right now by making a larger gift of $84 a month or $1,000 for the year and helping us get closer to meeting this $7,500 challenge, which has honestly less than 4 hours left to go. 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
1: Absolutely. 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

0: Amazing. I know.
1: That's so sweet. I was just feeling like I was trailing along behind the cello.
0: I know. I know we're not supposed to play favorites here on CPRClassical.org, but personally, I like Tchaikovsky.
1: Me too. I'm Mario.
0: I'm here with Sean, asking you to support CPR Classical during our fall fun drive.
1: And it's super easy to do that at any level at CPR.org. But yes, we're going to, if you've been listening, we're going to keep talking about what we've been talking about because it's really important. We have a challenge going on right now for Summit Club members who get a lot of perks, and Mario can tell you about those. But the point is, these are folks who are giving a little bit more than what most of us give, which is $5 a month, $10 a month, $20 a month, or whatever amount in there. We're talking about people who are ready to give $84 a month, $1,000 a year or more. And we are in the midst of a challenge where the George Lichter family has put down $7,500 and said, if we can get 75 people to come in at this $1,000 level, this Summit Club level of $84 a month, we're going to add an additional $7,500 to Colorado Public Radio. 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And we're asking you to make one step. 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
0: And look, I know $1,000 is a big number. It can be a scary number. But when you break it down to $84 a month, think of all the things that you might spend money on and how much that is costing you. 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
0: So we are celebrating Hispanic Heritage Month here at member-supported CPR Classical, and we are hoping that you very much become one of our members. So I'm going to play this piece called Estrellita, and I'm rolling my R's because I'm actually from Mexico City, so I'm really excited to be bringing this kind of music to you folks. This is composed by Mexican composer Manuel Ponce. Let's check it out.

0: 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Hey, that was me.
1: It sure was.
0: I still can't get over hearing myself on the radio. It is such a trip. You heard Estrellita by Manuel Ponce, a Mexican composer from my hometown of Mexico City. I'm Mario Rivas, one of your hosts here on CPR Classical with Sean Nethery. We are asking you folks to please go to CPR.org, donate to help us keep this amazing music on the air.
1: We've been talking about a special challenge happening today of 75 Summit Club members coming in by 6 o'clock tonight to secure not only all the money that 75 Summit Club members get, yes, I'll tell you what that means in a second, but also to secure a $7,500 additional challenge from the George Lichter family encouraging Summit Club participants. So what is that? That is the level where people give what is essentially $1,000 a year. Many people do it at $84 a month. So if you've been listening for a long time and maybe never given but are thinking, I could give more than like $10 a month or $20 a month, or maybe you are already a Summit Club member but it's time to renew, please come in right now. We are almost 20% of the way to this goal, but we only have less than 4 hours left to meet this goal. And the George Lichter family is really counting on this incentive to help get more people to come in at this level, because it does bring in a bigger amount of support to Colorado Public Radio. So join us right now at CPR.org.
0: And look, Summit Club members have told us that they give at this level because others can't, which I love. 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
1: We've got another Summit Club member who's come in. 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We know what we're asking for here. 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As we go back to some music, what's next, Mario?
0: Let's see. Up next, we have the Red Poppy Ballet from Reinhold Gleyre with John Williams. I think you know who that is.
1: Yeah.
0: And his Boston Pops Orchestra. Let's check it out.

0: This is Janet Mallory in Moab, Utah, and it's difficult to get really good classical music in this area. 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
1: My name is Kate, and I'm from Denver. 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Thank you so much.
2: 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That's something that I love about CPR Classical and CPRClassical.org. You can listen anywhere. So thank you, Janet. Thank you, Kate, for that. And how about that music? John Williams with the Boston Pops Orchestra with the Red Poppy Ballet.
3: He knows how to get an orchestra going, you
2: Oh my
3: know?
2: God.
3: Man.
2: He is 94. He is still conducting. The man.
3: And I heard he's still going to score Steven Spielberg's next movie. I find that hard to believe, but he did the last one, so who
2: Yeah.
3: knows?
2: He's unstoppable, and that's what we want you to be today.
3: That's
2: Unstoppable
3: it.
2: with your support. 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
3: And such an important reason to do it today. If you are ready to make a bigger contribution to Colorado Public Radio and CPR Classical, I'm talking in the level of $1,000 for the year, $84 a month, you would become a Summit Club member or maybe renew your Summit Club membership. And doing that right now gets you in a challenge that we are getting to. Bit by bit, we have 14 people who have come in. That's just shy of 20% of 75 total. When 75 people come in, if they come in by 6 o'clock tonight, $7,500 in addition will be added from the George Lichter family, who have put together this challenge as an incentive to get people who are thinking about giving a little bit more a reason to do it, you know, right now and not just keep going, yeah, I'll do that someday. Make that today. Come to CPR.org.
2: I love this idea that the Lichter family has set out this challenge.
3: Yeah.
2: And Sean, like you told me earlier, this isn't a challenge for us. This is a challenge to you to put a value on what CPR Classical brings to you and step up, if you can, to join this summit.

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0: Yeah.
1: We are now to 16. Two more nice. Summit Clubbers have just come in. Thank you so much. I don't have the names in front of me because this is more complicated than our usual stuff, so we don't get immediate information. But you know who you are, and we are very grateful for your support. And that takes us to 16. So we're more than 20% of the way there, but there's a lot of work to be done, which for you is meaningless. Your work is deciding to do this right now at CPR.org.
0: And look, there's so many people who, you sit on the sidelines because you hear the music on the air. And so it's easy to take for granted that it's going to be there no matter what. It is not. If we don't have the funding, believe me, as much as it breaks my heart, this goes away. So like Sean said, if you have the means to become one of these Summit Club members, you just heard it. We're doing it minute by minute, hour by hour. It takes a village. But you can be part of that group that comes in and pushes us towards this incredible goal. And think of how CPR is basically, Sean, it's like a free concert hall for everybody.
1: It is. Absolutely.
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0: Yeah, I mean, we are here for the music. Here's Johann Strauss, the second Voices of Spring, the Vienna Philharmonic, on member-supported, and I hope you become one of them, CPR Classical.

0: Voices of Spring by Johann Strauss II. This is a crazy story. He was actually the son of Johann Strauss I, and he had to learn the violin in secret because his dad didn't want him to compete with him. We are not like that here at CPR Classical. Oh, wow. We are one big family, yeah. And that is why we are asking you to join us today. Become part of the CPR family by donating at CPR.org.
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0: Like you said, Sean, this summit, it's not a 14er, but it's still a climb. 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And the best way to tackle those is one foot in front of the other. 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
4: And every gift of every amount is absolutely welcome. And I'm just going to take a second to thank some people who've come in recently. I got Sean and Stephanie in Denver and Jeanette in Grand Junction and Lois in Erie and Claudia in Fort Collins. And they're giving all kinds of different levels. And we appreciate every one of them. But I really want to focus on Summit Club members who give $84 a month or $1,000 a year, because we are in the midst, in the last couple of hours now, of the challenge that the George Lichter family put together today. $7,500 if 75 people come in or renew at the $1,000 for the year level Summit Club membership. If you've been willing to do that, make a little more of a gift than $10 or $20 a month, please do it right now and be one of the folks making this challenge a success at CPR.org.
3: Because it is really an all or nothing challenge. We need to hit this number. And look, I know $1,000 sounds like a lot of money. It probably is for a lot of people. But when you break it down to $84 a month, that is a lot more manageable, especially if you do the math of how much you're spending on other streaming services, subscription services. I mean, even just going out for a coffee and breakfast nowadays, I feel like it's $84.
4: It adds up in a hurry, let's say it that way.
3: It really does. So we are making it easy for you. Help us unlock the $7,500 challenge from the Lichter family. There are many payment options, including using your donor advice funds. So learn more about how to do that by calling 800-496-1530 or going to cpr.org.
4: And there's so many folks who are giving at all kinds of levels that we really appreciate everybody doing that. But when you give at the $84 a month level, $1,000 for a year, I'm getting a little punchy. If you give at that level, you're getting some special perks that you can't get otherwise. Quarterly updates, specials in the CPR shop, all kinds of, actually even invitation to in-person events. All of these things are just a way to say thank you for making more than just an individual contribution, but a philanthropic contribution. And right now, that philanthropic contribution of $84 a month, which isn't a lot more than a lot of other things that we pay for and maybe don't find have the same value, that will help achieve this challenge today. As we are over 16 people coming in, but have a long way to go to get to 75, you could be the next one at cpr.org or by calling 800-496-1530.
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3: So thank you, Sean.
4: You got some good thoughts there.
3: 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It's $84 a month or $1,000 a year. 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
4: We've been talking about climbing this summit, and we've just taken another step. 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

The Girl with the Flaxen Hair by Claude Debussy, originally for piano. This was Joshua Bell playing violin with the orchestra on listener-supported CPR Classical. Hello there, I'm Patty Painter Wakefield. So glad to be with you today for a whole hour of refreshing adagios. 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Thank you. Some breathing space in your day with Rachmaninoff next. This is the second movement of his Piano Concerto No. 2. Christina Ortiz, the pianist with the Royal Philharmonic Orchestra, on member-supported CPR Classical.

the Adagio Sostenuto, the sustained adagio, the second movement of Piano Concerto No. 2 by Sergei Rachmaninoff. Christina Ortiz, the pianist with the Royal Philharmonic Orchestra, on listener-supported CPR Classical. You are here with a whole hour of adagios today. You come to CPR Classical to let some of those stresses of the day go. This hour is for you. 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Paul in Basalt has given, and he says classical music brings peace and beauty to our home and inspires with artistic diversity. 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This is from his Harpsichord No. 5, performed by the Bournemouth Symphony Orchestra on CPR Classical.

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0: Oh, the gorgeous love theme from Cinema Paradiso. That is by Ennio Morricone. Keith Lockhart was directing the London Symphony Orchestra, and that violinist, that was Anne Akiko Myers on CPR Classical. Another Ennio Morricone piece before that, Gabriel's Oboe from The Mission. You're with CPR Classical. It's a full hour of adagios for you today on listener-supported CPR Classical. 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

Another gorgeous adagio for you today. This one from the Concierto de Aranjuez by Joaquin Rodrigo, guitarist Sharon Isbin with the New York Philharmonic. And Sharon Isbin, she has spent many summers in Aspen. She founded the guitar school at the Aspen Music Festival. Colorado connections here to artists with CPR Classical. I'm Patty Painter Wakefield. 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You're thinking about it now. So take a moment and act now. This hour will be ending soon. Have we heard from you? Well, this is your moment to step up from listener to member. 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Thank you. Our next adagio for this hour is from Spartacus. 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

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An hour of adagios almost over for today. 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Thank you to Dawn in Denver and George in Loveland and Susan in Castle Rock. 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

0: That is it. That's the end of that Violin Concerto number 3 by Wolfgang Amadeus Mozart. It's a rondo with that returning theme. Violinist Laura St. John gets to shine in between that return of the theme with The Nights, directed by Eric Jacobson, on listener-supported CPR Classical. Now, Mozart apparently wrote that for a friend. He was about 19 when he wrote it. Just an overflowing amount of creativity in that dude. 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
0: Gustav Holst's Jupiter from the Planets is coming up in just a bit, so that might help you energize you today. First one that might smooth out the afternoon for you. Claude Debussy's Arabesque No. 1. This is Jean-Bernard Pommier, the pianist, on CPR Classical.

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0: such exciting music here. Jupiter, the bringer of jollity from the planets by Gustav Holst. That was the Royal Liverpool Philharmonic, Charles McCarris directing, on CPR Classical. Claude Debussy's Arabesque number one before that. 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
0: This is the ethereal sound of Voces 8 with a saxophone solo here. It's the Benedictus from The Armed Man, A Mass for Peace by living composer Carl Jenkins on CPR Classical.

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0: That's music by Beethoven there, the Scherzo from his Second Symphony, the San Francisco Symphony, directed by Michael Tilson Thomas. A little earlier, that was Carl Jenkins' Benedictus from The Armed Man, A Mass for Peace, with Vocis 8 singing on listener-supported CPR Classical. It's music of today, music from 100 years ago, from several hundred years ago, too. 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
1: 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So I love listening because often I get to hear pronunciations of things that I've always kind of wondered how you say them, like Vocis 8, I think you said.
0: Yeah.
1: Yeah. So, and you know, the way to say composers' names or to learn a little bit about the piece you just heard, or it's just so great that at CPR Classical, we have human beings behind the microphone telling us the stories and giving us a little bit extra to love about the music. 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You kept the music

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1: 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It's from Superman by John Williams. It's the Boston Pops on CPR Classical.

0: 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I listen to classical music because it soothes my soul. And in this world of chaos and division, music reminds us of the beauty of the human spirit that unites all of us.
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0: some Bach for you a little bit early before 5 o'clock Bach gets underway. That's Sheep May Safely Graze by Johann Sebastian Bach, played by Andrew Rangel. And before that, Superman, the March by John Williams. The Boston Pops Orchestra, directed by the composer on listener-supported CPR Classical. 5 o'clock Bach is coming up very shortly. 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

0: That's music that was super popular, a format that was super popular in Bach's day. And composers wrote a lot of these orchestral suites. Not Bach, though, just four orchestral suites. This is the overture to the orchestral suite number 3 by Johann Sebastian Bach, the English Chamber Orchestra, on 5 o'clock Bach from CPR Classical. Well, hey there, I'm Patty with producer Laura Lynn Duff. We've got more 5 o'clock Bach in just a moment. 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
0: 5 o'clock Bach continues with this Largo movement from the Concerto for Two Violins by J.S. Bach. Jaap Schroeder and Rachel Podger are the soloists with the Academy of Ancient Music on CPR Classical's 5 o'clock Bach.

0: The Serene Largo from A Concerto for Two Violins by Johann Sebastian Bach, Jaap Schroeder, and Rachel Podger, the violinist with the Academy of Ancient Music on CPR Classical's 5 o'clock Bach. Beethoven is coming up in a couple of minutes. 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

0: Are you feeling it? The Party? That's El Cumbanchero. That is by Rafael Hernandez, a Puerto Rican composer from, a songwriter from the first half of the 20th century. Some music discovery for, oh, and the piece, did I name the piece? El Cumbanchero, just in case. I can't remember what I've said now, apparently. Music discovery for you every day here on CPR Classical. And through October 15th, Latin American music and composers for National Hispanic Heritage Month. 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So thank you for giving at CPR.org. I'm Patty here with Laura Lynn Duff, one of the producers here at Colorado Public Radio.
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0: Be awesome. 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

0: How does trading the wide open beauty of Colorado for the tropical beauty of the Pacific Coast sound? 8 luxurious days on the Pacific Coast might be on your horizon if you're the winner of our Costa Rica trip sweepstakes. 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
3: This is Lisa from Arvada. I have listened to many, many, many fundraisers, and I have never donated. 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Therefore, I am supporting

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1: 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I've got another 20 minutes and then Colorado Spotlight is coming up. And it is the Colorado Symphony today, which is every Thursday here on CPR Classical. I'm Patty Painter Wakefield, glad to be with you here with Laura Lynn Duff. 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

0: Vivaldi for you on CPR Classical featuring Joshua Bell. That's from the summer of the Summer Concerto from the Four Seasons on CPR Classical. I know it's kind of opposite seasoning, but it's just so fun. I mean, I say opposite, but we just finished out summer. We are officially in fall as of this week. So welcome to fall and goodbye to summer there. Joshua Bell taking us. Giving us that goodbye. Well, hi there, I'm Patty with Laurelyn Duff. Thank you for giving today at CPR.org. 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
0: So music by Gabriel Ferré now. This is the Pia Jesu from his Requiem. It's a version with Branford Marsalis playing saxophone on CPR Classical.

0: Something to make your drive just a little more serene today. The Pia Jesu from Gabriel Fauré's Requiem, played by Branford Marsalis on CPR Classical.
1: Hi, I'm Paul in Denver. My wife and I are upping our contribution because we listen to CPR every day, and it means a lot to us.
2: Hi there. This is Alana Bell. I am an Evergreen member, and I listen to the Music Room in the mornings. And I'll tell you, they have the most entertaining themes. Today it was, oh, I don't want to hear that again. They always have something like that, and I love it. I just wanted to say, great work, CPR. Keep it up.
3: Thank you so much for your comments. 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

0: Thank you so much for listening to Colorado Public Radio. 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
1: 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So, coming up tonight, Garrick Olson in a completely solo performance, and the Colorado Symphony with Finlandia, some Beethoven, and this Hungarian Dance No. 6 by Johannes Brahms. Christopher Dragon directs the Colorado Symphony on CPR Classical Spotlight.